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0: Wada Boys with Dangerously Fine right here on Hawaii's number one reggae station, Island 98.5. And by the way, fam, if you're looking for something to do this Saturday night, keep it locked to Island 98.5. 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
18: Hey, what's up, everybody? 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What's yours? 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

0: Bumping live and worldwide right here on Hawaii's number one reggae station, Island 98.5. Coming up in just a little bit, we got Brian Skaggy, new music from Chloe Kai and Wavy. But right now, the Vitals 808, Hui Poo.
1: Au hea vale o kou I nga kama o ia aina nei. 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
1: Woo! All right, Ohana, here it is. Happy Aloha Thursday. Chloe, Kai, and Wavy, keep jamming.

0: Chloe Kite, Wavy, Brandscake, a new collaboration tune right here on Island 98.5. That was Keep Jamming on this Aloja Thursday. And by the way, fam, if you folks are fans of Iration, you are in luck because we have partnered up with Band Project to present the Brethrens, and they are bringing it back to where it all began December 4th at the Waikiki Show. And they're not coming alone. 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

0: Lomez Brown with Cruz, bumping live and worldwide right here on Hawaii's number one reggae station, Island 98.5. We got Mo'oli in the queue, but right now, Sister Nancy, bum bum.
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0: Molly, you can have it all right here on Hawaii's number one reggae station, Island 98.5. Oana, we got a special celebration going down this Saturday at the Block by Benue. If you want to know the details, keep it right here.
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Wavy, only you right here on Hawaii's number one reggae station, Island 98.5. Ohana coming up in the mix. We got some brand skanking new music from Stick Figure. So if you like vibe to that one, keep it right here at Island 98.5. Right now, press and play. Capenna, never gonna give you up.

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1: 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This is Meet Me by the Ocean on Island 98.5.

0: Brad Skaggs, new music from Stick Figure. That was Meet Me by the Ocean right here on Eye of the 98.5. Ohana, we have teams up with Bat Project and Eighth Wonder to present LAB. That's right, New Zealand's Lab, live at the Republic, February 27th with special guest Seven Sons. And we also have an MC DJ set by Big Kaw and DJ Hoppaboy. 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

Abra Wait and Top Shockers with Midnight Lover right here on Hawaii's number one reggae station, Island 98.5. 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We got your next set of chances to win $1,000 on our Jammin' Jackpot. 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And right now, we got Shot Not Wow, Fish and Poi.

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0: Brands can't get new music from The Green and Liquid Jordy. That was Roots Girl right here on Hawaii's number one reggae station, Island 98.5. All right, Ohana, if you folks are looking for something to do this Saturday night, keep it locked, Island 98.5. We got some details about a huge celebration.
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Cotton Candy from Seven Sons and Fia right here on Hawaii's number one reggae station, Island 98.5. You folks are hanging out with Sage Boy Mahal, the newest for the company. And by the way, family, if you did not know, you can take us anywhere and everywhere by using our free, new and improved iHeartRadio app. Also on that app, you will notice that there's a little mic icon, so we call that our talkback mic. That is instant connectivity from you folks to us over here at the station. And using that mic, you can drop your song requests. You can also send a shout out or just pop in and say what's up. All we ask is you drop your name and say where you're from so we can show you some love. Coming up.

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0: Newest release from Top Shockers and Kaylee Brook. That was Love Me Not right here on Hawaii's number one reggae station, Island 98.5. All right, Ohana, we are cruising upon the 5 o'clock hour here in beautiful Hawaii. And that means we've got your Island 98.5 at 5, your top 5 most requested, most thumbed up songs in the last 24. And if you want to find out if your favorite song made tonight's countdown, keep it right here.
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2: Raja Nui Lihi Mui Mahana, Mahalo Nui Spirit folks, locked on love and appreciation of island reggae music. We appreciate you, and of course these artists appreciate you as well. Kicking off tonight's countdown and locking down number 5, we got Leva in 808. Still

0: right here on Nova East number one reggae station, Sage Boy in the area. And you know, just right now, we are going to continue the vibes. Right here, locking down number three, the Vitals 808. Who we pull?
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1: Audible tiene una enorme colección de audiolibros y podcasts sin anuncios. 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
1: All right, Moana, you folks have spoken, taking number one on this Aloha Thursday. We got Chloe Kai and Wavy. Keep jamming.

with that big tune, Golden, right here on Hawaii's number one radio station, Island 98.5. Coming up in the queue, we got 808 and Top Shockers. But right now, the OG himself, Bob Marley and the Wailers. Three Little Birds, Island 98.5. And you know,

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1: All right, Maohana, it is almost time for me to lead this coup, but we cannot do so without giving you folks some brand skankin' new music. So on this beautiful Aloja Thursday, this is Stick Figure, Meet Me by the Ocean, Island 98.5.

0: Brad's getting new music from Stick Figure. That was Meet Me by the Ocean right here on Hawaii's number one reggae station, Aiden 98.5. Ohana, that is going to wrap it up for me. Mahalo very much. And thank you, Nui Loa, for tuning in and vibing out with your boy. For those that don't know, my name is Sage Boy right here on Island 98.5. Connect with your boy on the gram, SageyBoy_, and I will catch you folks tomorrow. Oh, ho, ka, ko.
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Island 98.5. What's up? It's your girl, Shay Shay. Happy Aloha Thursday. How are you guys doing? That was Loma's Brown with Cruz. Right now, I have Lonely Days from Fiji and J Boog. You're hanging out with Shay Shay, listening to Island 98.5.

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Island 98.5, that was The Green with Titles. And you know, The Green actually is having their Titles tour coming November 7th. 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Right now, I have Gregory Isaacs, Cool Down the Pace. 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

0: 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It's your girl Shay Shay, and that was new music from Kolohe Kai and Wavy called Keep Jammin'. 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

I love that song. 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

Island 95. That was Lomas Brown with Cruise. And if you're cruising in your car, make sure you're safe and make sure you have gas. I know the roads are a little wet depending on where you are, but just make sure you're careful. I'm going to be throwing it back with Island Girls from Patsy. You're hanging out with Shay Shay listening to Island 95.

0: Island 98.5. What's up? It's your girl Shay Shay, and that was new music from Stick Figure called Meet Me by the Ocean. 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

Island 95, that was wavy, only you. Right now I have Kolohe Kai, He'eroa. You're hanging out with Shay Shay, listening to the number one reggae station in all of Hawaii, Island 95.

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1: Auhe a vale o kou I nā kama o ia aina nei. 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

Island 95. Doesn't that song make you want to skank? That was 808 and Top Shaka's Midnight Lover. Right now, Boombastic by Shaggy. You better turn your volume up. 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

0: Island 95, happy Aloha Thursday, everyone. What's up? It's your girl, Shay Shay. And that was new music from The Green and Lico Jordy called Roots Girl. And speaking of The Green, Island 95 and Band Project presents The Green on their Titus Tour Saturday, November 7th at the Waikiki Shell. It's going to be hosted by our very own Bekoa, so you already know it's going to be a good time. Lawn tickets are sold out, but you can still snag some seats now at bandproject.com. Don't miss your chance to see The Green live at the Waikiki Shell this November. See you there.
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Island 95, what a throwback. That was Magic with Rude. Right now I have some newer school music with High Wada. You're hanging out with Shay Shay listening to Island 95.

Island 95. Isn't that song so wavy? It kind of matches the name of the group called Wavy. That was called Only You. Right now, we're going to be throwing it back with some Fiji, the legend, Morning Ride. You're hanging out with Shay Shay listening to Island 95.

0: Island 95. What's up? It's your girl Shay Shay. Happy Aloha Thursday. That was new music from Kolohe Kai and Wavy called Keep Jammin'. And we're going to keep jamming to midnight. And I want to hear from you. 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And you just might get a shout out. 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

Island 95. That was The Green with Titles. And if you want to see them on their Titles tour on Saturday, November 7th at the Waikiki Show, you can get tickets at bandproject.com. 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

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What's up? It's your girl Shay Shay, and that was Seven Sons and Fia with Cotton Candy. Right now I have Steel Pulse roller skates. And speaking of Steel Pulse, you can still snag some seats at bantproject.com for their concert coming October 23rd. 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

0: Island 98.5. What's up? It's your girl Shay Shay, and that was new music from Wavy and Steppa's called Superwoman. And you know, one of the super things about this job is that I get access to so many concerts, and I want to let you know about one coming up. Island 98.5 and Band Project presents The Wailers, November 5th through November 7th. They're going to have two shows every night at the Blue Note Hawaii. They're celebrating 50 years of Rastaman vibration. 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We'll see you there.
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0: Island 985. I love that song. That was Maoli and J Bug, If I Ever. Right now, I have Hui Poo from the Vitals 808. You're hanging out with Shay Shay listening to Island 985.
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0: Island 98.5. What's up? 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

0: Core, Greg Hammer, Shay Shay, and never a bad time when Brother Jerry calls Shrek in from the Wild Wild
1: Our
0: West
1: favorite.
0: What up, Jerry?
2: What's up, boy?
3: What's up, gang? All right, I got a good one for you guys. So, you saw what you brought back? Trying to lose weight, tried everything. So you look online, he said, hey, I can lose 5 pounds a day. So you call him up. He said, hey, I interested in a program. They go, okay, it starts tomorrow. And next morning, he go knock at his door. Hey, get up. Open a door. Your girl wearing nothing but tennis shoes when signing on her neck. Says, if you catch me, I'm yours. How's he take off running? About a mile down the road, he give up and he go home by himself. Oh, he lost 5 pounds. Call him back. He tell me, you know what, I interested in the next level up. She go, oh, 10 pounds, okay, yeah. And next morning, knock at the door. She open the door. Two blondes outside, only tennis shoes on. And sign says, if you catch us, we're yours. I take off running about 3 miles down the road. Hey, finally give up, go home by himself. Lost 10 pounds. She call him back. He said, bah, I like the extreme. What's you guys' next level up? They go, 15 pounds, but I tell you, it's a hard one. So he goes, I don't care. I like trying. So next morning, you knock at that door. I open the door, excited. Oh, and big Mahoo wearing nothing but pink tennis shoes says, if I catch you, I'm your mind. Yeah. Needless to say, he lost 30 pounds that day. All right, gang, you guys stay blessed. Have a good one, huh?
4: You too, Jay.
0: Imagine somebody my size.
2: Yeah, just got your lipstick. No hair, no wig, no nothing. Yeah. Just big ass lipsticks and
0: eyebrow
2: plenty
0: shade.
2: Eye makeup. And they're like, how's it if I catch you? You're mine.
1: That's what happens when you get greedy.
0: You like lose weight, that boy.
1: You like more. Let's more. See, bro. I go show you more.
0: Oh, man. It's a stupid joke Friday. Shay Shay.
1: Yes. Why did the coconut get kicked out of the luau?
0: Why did the coconut?
1: It got too slashed.
0: Oh, so today I was on a drive. I decided to go visit my childhood home.
2: Mm-hmm.
0: I asked the people living there if I could come inside because I was feeling nostalgic.
2: Right.
0: But they refused and slammed the door on my face. I'm a parents, man. I tell you, this.
5: My parents are the worst.
0: Stupid joke Friday.
2: So this guy, he's in downtown, right?
0: Yeah.
2: Standing there on the side of the road, all boss. Just no pants on, no bevities, nothing. Just standing up there, holding a key up in the air, all drunk. So the cop walks up to him and goes, "Hey, man, what you doing?" He said, "Looking for my car." And the cop says, "Bro, where was it the last time you saw it?" He said, "At the end of this key." And the cop said, "Bro, you know you no more pants on, you're dingling all hanging out." He goes, looks down, he goes, "Ah, damn, I lost my girlfriend too."
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0: much more pleasant, don't you think?
1: And sophisticated at that.
0: This is a teepee for you to pee-pee, not a wigwam to beat your tom-tom.
2: Very poetic.
0: People who write on bathroom walls roll their poop into little balls. People who read those words of wit eat those little balls. Oh. Well, you know what I'm saying. Yeah, yeah.
1: Everything sounds better.
2: That stressed me out.
1: Accent.
2: That image.
0: That almost had to, yeah.
2: I would scrunch my face hard at that.
1: What about if you had to pay a quarter to use the bathroom? What would...
0: Oh. No. Yes, well, there's no need to brutalize what they have to do here. You know, to pay a quarter to read, there was a young cowboy from Butte who found several warts on his root. He put acid on these, and now when he pees, he must finger the thing like a flute.
3: Let's get the day started right.

0: I can see you right now in the kitchen, bending over a hot stove. But I can't see the stove.
1: What did you say?
2: Hey, laser lips. Your mama was a snowblower.
3: No, I already made my quota of 5 donuts in the first hour.
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6: Ladies and gentlemen, can I please have your attention? Stop what you're doing and listen.

0: You know what we should be?
1: What?
0: You know,
1: committed to an insane asylum.
2: Honestly, we'd make it big as a band in the arena.
0: We'd make it big as a band in the same insane asylum.
2: Yeah, give us the pots and pans. We're good.
0: I'll be at 2 second Tom. Hi, I'm Tom.
3: Hi.
0: Hi.
3: Hi. I'm Tom.
2: I'll be Lucy. I love to forget my day.
0: Hi, I'm Tom. Hi, Lucy.
2: I'll be Lucy any day.
0: Yeah, we should go to Kine. You know, this the holiday season when it comes up. We should go volunteer.
1: Yeah.
0: To go outside one of those stores, and instead of just the bell ringer, we'll just have all three of us.
2: Yeah.
1: Yeah.
0: Just jamming at.
1: I kid you.
0: I can have the cowbell. You can have the front desk bell, and then Jay will have the broken tambourine.
2: The tambourine. While I shake my tambourine.
1: But if we did that, they would know that we probably not going to turn in the money to the right place.
2: Yeah, you're donating for our time, guys.
1: That's right.
0: All of a sudden, you just hear the music stop, and you're like, "Hey, what happened to the guy?
1: Well, where he went, bro?
0: What else, guys?"
2: Oh, sorry, we're donation based.
0: Yeah. Oh man, my name is Big Core. That is Greg Hammer over there. Shay Shay, and hey, you know what, man? So my son, did I tell you guys that he got a little project truck at the house? He just showed up. He just showed up.
2: How old are we talking?
0: Well, I think it's like a 1980-something, 89, hard body Nissan or whatever like that, right?
1: Mm-hmm.
0: But this guy shows up, man. It's like,
1: can you turn him off and it keeps you?
0: And I'm like, is that a 5-speed? He's like, yeah. And he literally was, the guy came and dropped it off at the house, right? Mm-hmm. But he didn't drop him off like on the corner. So all my son had to do was move him from the corner to the house.
1: Yeah.
0: And right then and there, I was like, boy, you ever drove on 5-speed before? And he's like, oh, no.
2: Oh, no. He's going to learn a lot then.
0: Yeah, man. So, you know, a little bit of gear grindage here or whatever. But so he's like, Dad, can you back it in the driveway?
1: Wow.
0: I'm like, boy, watch Dad do this. That was my moment.
4: And you get in, your son. How come these things smell like one violin case full of old knee braces?
2: That sound was a remake of them and White Chicks in the Bathroom. Yeah, that was in the car, just so you know. So, it was the quiche.
0: But man, that was my time for show off, though. I was like, boy, I never drive on 5-speed in 20 years. Yeah, watch out. Give Dad the keys, bro. Watch me do this, yeah. It was like riding a bike.
2: And in that moment, you went from Big Cole to Uncle Cole.
0: No. But man, you know, I realize there's a whole entire next generation out there that will not get to experience.
1: Can I drive a manual? Because now it's special order.
2: Well, yeah, I mean, even my generation, most of us don't know how to drive.
0: Have you ever drove one?
2: No.
0: A manual stick shift?
2: No.
0: You're missing out, girl.
2: I know, that's what I've been told.
1: It's the best.
2: But I also lived in Makihiko on a hill, so it wasn't the best place to really learn how to learn stick.
0: Yeah,
1: sure.
0: See, so my son's been kind of, you know, driving it around while I'm on a little flat ground. He's like, wow, Dad, it's really fun when you get out of first gear. I'm like, yes, it is, man.
2: Yeah, you got you have like three pedals down there, right? Instead of the two.
0: Yeah. Mm-hmm. Mm-hmm. Which could confuse some people.
2: I mean, you see how I am with my hands and the tambourine and the bell. Yeah. I don't think my feet could do that.
0: Yeah.
1: You know, and honestly, You do talk with your hands a lot.
0: Yeah, yeah.
1: You do.
2: Yeah.
1: So I'm sure if we handcuff you behind your back, you'd be there.
2: No, for real.
1: Talk.
2: Yeah.
0: Bro,
2: I'd be dyslexic like that.
0: I could drive on 5-speed and still hold my plate lunch with one hand while eating with the fork on the other. Okay, I'm that talented.
2: See, I am the person that drives with her knee. Yeah, I have my seat pumped all the way up, and then I have my little, you know, my chair raiser, and I use the knee, and then I just watch myself in my reflection.
0: Gotcha.
2: Yeah.
0: Okay. No. You're not one of those that put your foot out the window when you're driving, huh?
2: No, just as a passenger.
1: Do you put your feet, even as a passenger?
2: No, I put it on the dashboard.
1: Oh my God.
0: It
2: depends
0: disgusting.
2: On the car. If it's a truck. Greg's face is disgusted with me.
1: I'm not your friend.
0: Yeah, but that's so disgusting.
1: So howly and gross. I said it. It's howly and gross.
0: Every time, bro, I'm driving around, and Chev knows this too, man, and I see somebody's feet in the window.
1: Bruh.
0: Yeah, or feet out the window. I'm just like, you disgusting.
2: You know what? People pay for that view. Well, you get it for free.
1: Well, go right in there, Cardi.
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2: 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Greg, looking a little swole this morning, but you sitting in the gym skis.
3: Bro, every time, bro. Every time I hit the gym, yeah.
4: I decided to take advice from that guy that I saw doing preacher curls.
2: Right.
4: So I eat an egg salad sandwich.
2: Yo, because what he was using the gym, man, this guy was, Mackie one egg salad sandwich.
4: Bruh. Wow. Yeah, he was doing, like, preacher curls on the machine.
2: Yeah.
4: I mean, hey, look, God bless him for working out and getting his nutrients. But, I mean, it's the most amazing, weird thing I've ever seen. Because he come up for a rep, they put him down, and he take a bite. Yeah. Next rep, take a bite. Then he switch hands.
2: Yeah.
4: I mean, amazing. That was like an egg salad sandwich that you get at 7-Eleven.
2: Right.
4: And a cut, diagonal cut.
2: Yeah.
4: It was the coolest thing.
2: Well, man, maybe it was the new one because they brought in the Japanese ones, right? They make the Japanese egg sandwiches now and they cut the crust off and all of that. Maybe he just...
4: Yes. Maybe he was... Maybe he was Japanese. I don't know. You know what I mean? Maybe he just wanted a taste of his homeland. I don't know.
2: That takes a bit. That's like the one time I went, I bought some Krispy Kreme donuts because they were fundraising on the side of the road while heading to the gym. And I was like, man, I'm not going to eat this stuff, Sean. We're not going to eat this. So I'm like, you know what? Let's walk it into the gym and make it look like it's our pre-workout. And then we start handing it out to everybody in there.
4: Right.
2: A lot of faces I was getting from people that was on the treadmill sweating them.
4: See, that's the thing.
2: Yeah.
4: If they pretend like they don't want it. Mm-hmm. But you can see in the eyes, no thanks. Yeah. Like, bruh, especially guys that are like, this is what, okay. I have an aversion to some fat, bloated, man boob having 12 sandwich eating friggin' dude trying to give training advice or diet advice even.
2: The worst, man, right?
4: Bruh. When they are like, you know, again, guys that snore, but they're awake.
5: That's not bad. You know, it's healthier. It's more healthy for you to eat the box than eat the donuts inside.
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0: fantastic. Good to see you this morning.
1: Yes, nice to see you guys.
0: So you had a little incident with the pants this morning. What happened?
1: Oh my goodness. Okay, so let's start off with saying I overslept.
2: Right.
1: And so I woke up in a panic and I looked at the time and I was like, oh my God. So like before I could even open my eyes, I'm like texting Greg and Cole. I'm like, text them. So I left my apartment in a hurry, and as I'm driving, I look down, and I'm like, oh my God, I wore the wrong pants. And it's essentially what happened a few days ago.
2: It's pants.
1: Yes, but I could not be showing up with what I had on my pants. So the other day, I made smoothies, the smoothie had, I missed my mouth. And it had,
2: I'm not gonna judge. I'm not gonna judge.
1: So I was probably talking and I missed my mouth while trying to drink my smoothie and it spilled all over my pants.
3: What color was it?
1: It was purple. Okay. And it happened more than once. And so I look down when I'm driving and I'm like, crap. It's just like all purple dried smoothie on my pants. I'm like, oh my goodness. So thankfully I looked over and I had my gym sweats. Right. So I literally just changed while I drove and it was, I'm here.
0: You had the ube topping on
1: I had the ube topping.
2: You ever done that though? You get somewhere and it's like important, like you go into an important, like, I mean, you know, Koa does a lot of business meetings. I used to. But then you're halfway through the meeting, you happen to look down, you get like spaghetti dripping, a spaghetti drip down.
1: That was actually me yesterday with the, really? I had a meatball sub and like the tomato sauce dripped all over my bright white shirt. Yeah. And the restaurant people were like, oh, just put soda water on top. That thing spread.
2: I think
1: I need a new white shirt.
0: You know, I think I choose what to eat based off what I'm wearing.
2: Okay.
1: Is that why you're always wearing black?
0: Exactly. So I try not to have anything white.
2: Yeah, that's true. Yeah. They're like, how come you get white on your shirt?
3: Never mind, none of your business. Stupid.
1: But wearing white makes you look tanner as a white person.
2: Dude, yes, it does. I have this this Tori Richard like Aloha shirt. I put it on last night, and dude, I looked at myself. I'm like, damn, man, you looking dog, bro?
0: Hey, brother,
2: it was was terrible. I said, I can't wear this right now.
1: Not at night.
2: Definitely not at night, because people go there like, hey. That's one ghost, bro. Anyone's shirt going through the house.
0: Oh, man. I made it to the gym yesterday. Okay. Always a good thing. That's like the hardest part.
2: Right.
0: Is getting to the gym.
1: Yeah, getting to the gym. But being there, it's a great time.
0: Yeah, you never regret going to the gym. Except
2: hold up.
0: This morning. But, hey, you know, man, yeah, call me whatever you like. But I'm one of those guys that hit the upper extremities quite often.
2: Yeah.
0: You know, quite often.
2: I mean,
0: often.
2: You have to.
0: Right.
2: Because, I mean, you know, honestly, you know, if you're not training for a bodybuilding contest or the Olympics or the Senior Olympics, you know what, you squat every now and then. You're training for your lifestyle.
0: Yeah.
2: You know what I mean? Life is your sport, so.
0: And my lifestyle is I like to look big, but I have some big guns,
3: It's not like it's not like you don't already, bro.
0: Yeah.
3: Whatever.
0: Yeah. Just don't look down the legs. But yeah, hey, this is a crew that works out around here, so we know a thing or two about the gym skis.
2: Just call us palsy legs. Anyway,
0: I did, because I was saving today's session, thinking you and I were going to be able to hit some weights out.
2: Sure.
0: I'm like, I got to show off a little bit, so I would save chest day for today.
2: Right.
1: Oh, that's why you're wearing the super tight clothes.
0: There we go.
2: But then he's not going to be able to make it to the gym today anyway. I go first thing in the morning. He's not going to be able to make it after all. So we might go tomorrow.
0: So I did legs yesterday.
2: Okay.
0: I was like, this is going to be my,
1: we love a good leg day.
0: My two times a year that I go do legs.
2: Right.
0: So I did some legs yesterday. Boy, bro, when I got on the, after I did the Okole, and then I ordered limo.
2: Yes, you better make sure you know the difference.
0: I don't know how you work out the Okole.
1: I don't know. I didn't know you could do that.
2: You can.
0: Bubbles, you can.
4: Yes, you can. Mm. What you need is you need a 10-pound dumbbell and a tube.
0: Do you bring your own equipment?
4: Of course I do. I have the home gym.
0: So I roll in, man, and I hit up the butt machine thrust,
1: the hip thrust?
0: Yeah, because I'm trying to get to this point where I can wear pants without a belt there.
1: Okay.
0: And so I'm doing that one, and then I jump on another one, and then I get to the leg extensions, and by then, the legs is shaking already. Yeah, it's like every lift is like,
1: that's my favorite part of a leg day is the leg shakes.
0: Like, it looked bad, though. Chef's next to me, like, it's okay to go lighter, but I'm trying to lift what she was lifting at least.
1: Right. Ego lifting at this point.
0: Oh, my gosh. Every lift.
2: And you gotta watch out, because when you're doing that, like, and it happens when you're in the gym, you know, you're doing a heavy leg day or whatever,
0: yeah,
2: and you make this noise.
0: Oh, that was me.
2: And that's when people look over and go, bro, this guy all right or what?
0: He gave 15 pounds on him.
2: Nobody likes stand by you because they go, bro, I think this guy, bakla, bro. Yeah, what's the deal?
1: The worst part is when you have headphones on and you don't realize you're making the noises.
0: Yeah, I had those on too.
1: Yeah, you know how many times people think I'm talking to them, but I'm like singing a song, but I'm just whispering the song because sound still comes out when you think nothing's coming out, okay?
0: Right.
1: Your breath makes sound.
0: So after I do all of that, you know, and I'm walking across the gym, it's funny because we were talking about our black shirt subscription.
2: Right.
0: The air, right?
2: Yes.
0: And which is a real thing, by the way. We're not just joking. We
2: fresh,
0: actually,
2: clean treads.
0: Yes, bro. We actually subscribe and get black shirts sent to us every single month.
1: That's cool.
2: It's true.
0: So I'm rolling to the gym, and this guy's over there working out, and I see him kind of look at me. He's like, hey, he's pointing at his shirt, and then my shirt. So I pop off one of my headphones. And I was like, oh, what's up, brother? He's like, hey, the black shirts, eh? Black shirts. And I was like, yeah,
2: oh
0: man, I got 42 of them. He's like, yeah. Hey, what size is yours one? Because now I'm realizing, I'm looking at this guy, and I'm like, holy crap, bro. He, like, could be my brother.
2: Wow.
0: Yeah.
2: Wow. Okay.
0: Bald head, beard. Right.
1: Did you take a picture?
0: I should have took a picture.
2: There was a guy that Candace sent a picture a couple months back.
0: That was not him.
2: Yeah, it wasn't. But she said, oh, this guy, Kira, her daughter, asked if that was Uncle Koa.
1: Oh my God.
2: And
1: wait,
2: I looked at the
1: so
2: picture.
1: Funny.
2: I said, well, you know, from the neck up, maybe. But only if Koa got stung by an entire nest of bees.
1: Oh,
0: yeah, but this guy's gonna be swollen.
2: Yeah, not swollen, bro. Bugga was like not only retaining water, bro, he was dammed up.
0: So this guy's like, boy, yeah, black shirts, black shirts, bro. But I think all the headset, I'm like, oh, yeah, bro. Yeah, sure. He's like, hey, what's that website? So I give him the website. Right. Yeah. He's like, what size is that? Because he's about, you know.
2: Sure.
0: Yeah.
2: Why not?
0: My size or whatever. And then I hook him up and I walk away. I was like, oh, bro, that's so funny, man. And then I look at my phone and Chef texts me while I was talking to him. Wow, look like your brother.
2: I don't get you. Wow.
1: That's so funny.
0: I forgot to get your name, brother. But yeah, man, subscribe. We're going to start a trend.
2: We should.
0: Yeah.
2: We should.
0: When everybody starts just ordering black shirts.
1: Yes.
0: And that's all everybody wants.
2: Mine is all the ABC store special.
0: I noticed that. Yeah.
2: Because they wick.
0: Right.
1: Yeah.
2: They wick all the sweat off.
0: Yeah.
2: And I don't sweat anymore. I glisten. Okay.
1: Yes, you do.
2: And so, yeah. And so it's got like one day, Shawnee told me, you know, you gotta stop wearing those damn ABC store shirts, okay?
1: Is that really ABC?
2: Yeah. And I go, I just wear them to the gym, and then after the gym, you know, whatever.
0: You know how you know they're ABC store shirts?
1: Oh, see, I'm not on that side of the logo.
2: Yeah.
0: Hang loose, brah. Hey, bras.
2: And instead of Shaka, Scirocco.
0: Yeah.
1: Oh, Roger that.
0: Got the reverse Shaka. Hang loose, brother.
4: Yeah, hang loose. Just hang loose. Just have fun. Aloha.
5: 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It's the Wake Up Crew. 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It's the Wake Up Crew on Island 98.5.
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4: It's a beautiful morning today. Hey, yo. Cowboys lost yesterday. Bang, bang, nana gang. I just want to, you know, shout that out.
3: Yeah. All right, I don't know where that guy went, man. He was over there yelling something, man. He was.
5: It is. Stop.

0: Good morning.
1: All right, try to win the tickets.
2: Mm-hmm. Yeah, you trying to win the 10 feet tickets?
0: Yes, sir.
2: All right, man. We're gonna set you up to play everyone's favorite game.

0: Bibbidi-bibbidi-boo! Good morning, Mr. and Mrs. America and all the ships at sea. It's time for America's favorite game, Man or Mahu. On the phone we have, what's your name, sweet pants?
1: This is Dave.
2: Dave Man.
0: Dave Man. Okay. Do you know how to play our game?
1: Yeah.
2: All right.
0: He's okay. Ready. So I give you three names. You tell me if they belong to a man or Mahu. Here we go. Talo Falava.
1: Man.
0: Waipa Naso.
1: Mahu.
0: Dildo Baggins.
1: Say that again.
0: Dildo Baggins.
2: Don't overthink it.
1: Mahu.
0: Sorry. You need to get at least two to win our game. Thank you for playing.
2: Thank you. Wake up, crew. Good morning. Who's this?
3: Good morning.
2: You sound like a man that's ready to win. What's your name?
3: Oh, shoot. Oh, you're doing the contest. I was calling for a joke, but okay, I'll do the contest.
0: Okay.
2: All right.
0: You ready?
3: Mm-hmm. Shoot.
2: Yeah.
0: Okay, here we go. Noah Shoaz.
3: I didn't hear what you said.
0: Noah Shoaz.
3: What?
2: Just Man or Mahu, buddy.
3: Oh, okay. Yeah, we go.
2: What, dude, it's going already. It's going. Okay, all right.
0: Okay, the first name.
2: Put the doobie out.
0: Noah Shoaz.
3: Yeah, now I can know what to name my next child with the Man or Mahu names.
0: Okay.
2: All right, okay, okay, all right. Anybody else? 808-296-9850. Give us a call. Got some tickets up for grabs for you guys.
0: We have Bubbles. We do.
2: You know, Bubbles, I notice a lot of people really overthink the names.
0: They do.
2: Right?
0: I mean, it's just, you try to figure it out. It's like, okay, this guy sounds like one man. Mm. This guy sounds like a Mahu. It should be easy.
2: It's that simple.
0: Yes, it is.
2: I was the reigning champ for some time here in the studio.
0: You still are. You still own the belt.
2: Okay. Well, and then once in a while, somebody will come claim the throne, but it's usually only for a day, and then I get it right back.
0: That's true.
2: Yeah, yeah.
0: That's true.
4: Oh,
2: okay. Yo, good morning. Wake up, crew. Hello. Radio down, please. Radio down.
0: Okay.
2: By the way, if you guys are calling in, please turn your radios down.
4: Uh-huh.
2: Yeah.
0: Hello.
2: Hello.
0: Yes, tell them turn it down.
2: Hey, turn your radio down, please. Okay. Who is this?
5: Nito.
2: All right, Nito, you ready to play? You understand the game?
5: Yes.
2: Okay, she's ready, Bubbles.
0: Okay, here we go. Freaking Donald.
2: Do you hear that?
5: No.
2: Nito.
0: Okay, you got to turn your radio down, okay? Yes, listen to the phone, not the radio.
5: Okay.
0: Are we going to play this today, or are we just waiting for you to convenience?
2: She's ready, Bubbles.
0: Okay, here we go.
2: Okay.
0: Freaking Donald.
5: Man.
0: Popolo Carl.
5: Mahu.
0: Doodle Boy Pacheco.
5: Mahu.
0: Sorry. You have to get at least two, okay? But thank you for playing our game.
2: Thank you, Nito. Wake up, crew. Good morning. Who is this?
6: Lasco. All
2: right.
0: Okay, here we go.
2: Lasco. That's his name, I guess, yeah.
0: My left ball is big.

0: Mahu.
1: Lobo, tis ready.
0: Man.
1: Kumuhula, he wanna do boys.
0: Man.
1: Sorry, you have to get at least three, okay?
2: So sorry. Yo, wake up crew, good morning. You're on the air, no swear. Who this is? Your name?
0: Brother Jeff, bro.
2: All right, Brother Jeff, he's ready.
1: Brother Jeff, you ready, Brother Jeff?
0: All right, boy, I'm ready for win.
2: Okay, here we go.
1: Okay, here we go, Brother Jeff. Fuck you.
2: Oh, fuck.
0: Oh, my.
1: No, be a pervert.
0: I want out, man.
1: Kev Faye.
0: Oh, definitely.
1: Sorry. You have to get at least two, okay?
2: Oh, man, what? This is a hard one this morning, Bubs.
1: It's hard every morning, okay? Shut up.
2: Yo, good morning. You're on the air. No swear. Who this?
3: Hey, this is Joe.
2: Brother Joe.
1: You ready, right, Joe? Here we go. Auto erotica.
3: Mahu.
1: Eri Bame.
3: Mahu.
1: Fifa e Fofam.
3: Another Mahu.
1: You have to get at least two.
2: Oh, man, I might have to try and win this for somebody.
1: Okay, here we go. Yeah, I know.
2: Wait. Wake up, crew. You're on the air. Hello, good morning. Who's this?
4: Hana Boy.
1: Okay, Hana Boy, you ready?
4: Yes, sir.
1: Okay, you know how to play, right? I'm just going to assume. Okay, here we go. Nobi Aliraz.
4: Man.
1: Sai Dakshin.
4: Bahu.
1: The guy Wandami.
4: Mahu.
1: A winner!

0: house raging with all the stars, my boy.
1: Mm-hmm. Yes, sir.
0: Yeah. You just won. And give them the home game, Bubs.
2: And if you're interested in playing the Man or Mahu home game, all you have to do is gather with a bunch of friends and sit around in a circle or a square or a hexagon or an octagon and throw out names of acquaintances, friends, enemies, frenemies, and guess if they're

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0: I can see you right now in the kitchen, bending over a hot stove. 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
1: Sweats.
0: Sweat. Okay.
1: I didn't want to leave bed.
0: There you go. Sweats work. And, of course, the best thing to hit the radio since music.

0: Yeah.
1: Yeah.
2: Oh, I'm sorry.
1: Si. Oui. Bueno.
3: And now, making his way into the arena, the undisputed eighth wonder of the world, the Hulk of Heia, the Bullethead Bruiser, the Sandbar Strongman, your Vanilla Gorilla Big.

0: We are live and worldwide wherever mm-hmm. you guys need us. Good morning. It's the Wake Up Crew. We are ready to rock, ready to roll.
1: Yes, we are.
0: What did we do yesterday? Because I hit the gym. Shay, you did what?
1: I hit the restaurant.
0: Okay. Restaurants.
2: Good for you.
1: Right, I went to the gym in my brain, like in my head, you know, but it never happened.
0: Different kind of workouts going on there.
1: Yeah, I worked my mouth out. Yeah. I was working those jaw muscles to make sure, you know, I could still chew my food.
0: I noticed a lot more chiseled this morning.
1: Yeah, you see that? I could cut diamonds with
0: yeah,
1: that.
0: Yeah, yeah. You got that that Greek statue thing going on there.
1: Hey, let me put the lips out. Blue seal it.
0: Yeah. And, Greg, you're looking a little swollen this morning, man. You was getting
3: in
0: there.
3: I get my swole on every day. Bro.
0: Every day, yeah. My boy.
3: Early gym, and then just kind of chill. I had some computer stuff I had to do this morning. Right. And, you know, pay some bills and all that. You know, make sure everything is paid. And then I came here to be with you, animals.
0: Out,
3: you heathens.
0: Andy, man, look at us.
1: I love that. You love going to the zoo, yeah?
3: Yeah.
0: Yeah, he loves it.
1: We got the vanilla gorilla right here.
0: I know, man. Okay, right, no, man. The albino.
1: What animal would I be?
0: If you were a zoo animal?
1: If I was a zoo animal.
3: Pygmy marmoset.
0: Boom. I was.
3: Instantly.
1: Wait, what is that?
3: A pygmy marmoset. It's a little like monkey, about this big.
1: Oh my god, wait, that's so cute. One.
0: They call
1: I love
0: them
1: that.
0: Spider monkeys. Spider monkeys?
3: Yeah. Kind of like a spider monkey.
0: Yeah, yeah.
3: But they're really tiny.
0: I knew someone here on the island that had one of those in their house.
1: What? They're allowed to? Yeah. They smuggle them?
0: I doubt they're allowed down here at all.
1: So what zoo did you take it from?
0: No, I will play you a song. And maybe you can guess whose dad it was that had this monkey, and he lived right next door to us, okay? Okay. All right, is everybody ready for this?
3: Yes.
0: Okay, let's see if this is it right here. Hold on. Okay. All right, here we go. Reggae version. Wait for it.
1: I'm
0: not even joking. And
1: he can bend some rules.
0: And if the family and sisters are listening to me out there, yeah, good morning, girls. But yes, you know.
1: We know your secret now.
0: Pops had one in the house. Oh, I can attest to that.
1: Honestly, that's cool.
0: Yeah, it was a cute little monkey.
1: You know, I always wanted a monkey until my grandmother told me they'd rip your face off. And I'm like, oof. I can only do that. Wow. I can have another animal to do that. She always scared me with tactics. I never know if it's true.
0: Wow.
1: Is that true? Have you heard of that?
0: Yeah.
3: Monkeys.
0: Chimpanzees.
3: Like, you want a monkey, a chimpanzee, a bonobo, or a gorilla? Yeah, because there's differences. Yeah,
1: well,
3: you know
1: like
3: what I mean?
1: The baby monkey, because I wanted like a spider monkey, because back then social media was rising. She's like, you don't want one of those. They'll rip your face off. And I'm like, really? Or are you just telling me that to not get it?
3: Pretty much all they do is just fling poop at you all day.
0: That'll be fun, you know?
3: Yeah, I do it all the time.
1: You know, you might be able to do competitive dodgeball after that.
3: Just to see if it sticks to the wall.
0: I worked at a prison. I know a thing or two about that.
3: I don't kid you, bro.
0: Man, you know you have those skills when you can dodge one of those. Because, hey, they get good.
3: That's true.
0: Throwing it sideways to a cell. Kidding.
1: You might feel like you're on the Matrix with that.
0: It's like, brother, how did he get that so far away from that cell?
3: I know, right? Like, what, bro? They didn't serve chocolate pudding in the mess hall today. I don't know, bro. And how come get corn?
1: I just would hate to be the one to clean it up.
3: Oh no, they clean it up.
0: Yeah, yeah.
1: Oh, you guys,
3: the guards ain't cleaning nothing, bro.
1: I was like, you guys have janitors in there?
0: So they get the floor boys, bro. Brother.
3: Good. I'm sure there are a couple of janitors in there doing a hard time for something, but whatever.
0: Yeah. All right, man. So that's what we did.
3: Yes. What did you do so far this morning?
0: Yeah. What did you do, huh? Nah. Listen to us. Best thing you did for yourself.
3: Get up. Good Get morning. Up, wipe the muckers from your eye. Go, I think I'm going to turn on a radio. They might be giving away on prize.
1: Honestly, keep listening. We might be.
0: You never know, man. It is a Stupid Joke Friday, though.
1: It is.
0: So, Dad, son asked. Yes, son. Mm-hmm. Did you get the DNA results back yet? Dad replies, just call me George from here on out, boy. You got one, go ahead.
3: Oh, my God.
1: So, only in Hawaii, because I'm going to tell a Hawaii joke. Okay. When a female says she's going to go to the beach and she has some stuff to do, just know it's like code word for her being half naked taking pictures of herself.
0: That's what, for real.
1: Yeah, yeah, it's kind of a joke, but kind of the truth. I don't know.
0: That's the truth.
1: I was put on the spot really early. Sorry.
3: You know what? I have one that, you know, it's kind of sad. So this party lady, her husband passes away, right?
0: Yeah.
3: So she wants to put an ad in the paper saying that, you know, a death announcement.
0: Right.
3: So she calls up and she talks to the guy and he said, well, ma'am, it's $5 a word. So she goes, okay, can you just put Joaquin died? And the guy goes, well, ma'am, there's a 5-word minimum. Mm-hmm. And she goes, oh, wow. She thinks for a minute and then she goes, okay, put this. Joaquin died, Camaro for sale.
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1: Yeah, rain was coming down yesterday, and my brother changed my knees.
2: Straight, Bob.
1: North Shore all flooded out. Hey, gotta love the kind of locals too, brother. When they give directions or instructions on where it's happening. Hey, brother, still here about rock piles, boss. Stay by three tables or that, eh? Stay by the
2: pile. Radio, where? Yeah. Where my tires look and see.
1: Yeah. Hey, now it's all there, bro. It's like the tourists would have no idea where to avoid.
3: Not. Hello, Kakahiaka, Mr. Kaua. Yeah, hello. You know, the issue out there on the North Shore for us HPD police officers, if the roadway as you're walking driving, if the water reaches the bottom of your door, turn around and go back to dry land.
1: Okay, that's a
3: stupid.
1: good advice. Mm. You know,

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1: Hey, I'm the Wake Up Crew. 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
2: Because sometimes everybody needs a little part of gear. Yeah. Thoughts of Pottergy.
3: With a key, we unlock the door to imagination. Beyond it is another dimension. A dimension where you realize that you're so Portuguese that you think that bone broth is liquid Viagra.
2: Sounds about right.
3: I don't kid you.
4: You know, it makes sense.
2: Yeah. Thoughts.
3: Thoughts.
2: Of Pottergy.
4: If a deaf person goes to court, is it still called a hearing?
3: Oh my gosh. You know what's funny about that is I'm actually on standby for jury duty right now.
4: I know, that's why I thought it was perfect.
3: I should do that. I should do that one day, just going.
4: Do they have the interpreters at court?
3: They do.
4: Oh, okay.
3: They do. They do. They
4: so it's called a scene then.
3: Yes.
2: Yeah. Hey, it's her mind.
3: Thoughts
2: of Pottergy.
4: If a turtle loses his shell, is he considered homeless or naked?
2: I don't know. Both.
3: I can remember one time. Yeah, it was. Gosh, I had to. It was my first apartment. I had to have been about 19 years old. I had a couple of beers. There's a knock at the door. I open the door, and it's a little, you know, one of those little tropical turtles?
4: The pond ones. Oh, yeah. Tropical.
3: Yeah. So I kick them. Okay, get them. Just poof. I don't know what
4: it was. One of those
3: 2 years later, there's a knock at the door. I open the door. It's the turtle saying,
5: hey, what the hell was that crap?

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3: Stupid Joke Friday. Good morning.
4: Yo, what's up, gang? I got a stupid joke.
3: Give him.
4: Okay, cuz. So this guy walk into the bar, walk up to the bartender. He goes, let me get 15 shots. The bartender goes, wow, man, what are we celebrating? The guy goes, man, my first job. Goes, hell, let's make it 16. The last one will be on me. He goes, nah, that's okay. 15 shots don't get the teeth out of my mouth. Nothing real.
3: Sick puppy.
4: Yes,
3: okay.
4: Have a good one.
3: All right, brother, you too.
5: Easy.
3: Gotta love the bar jokes, man. Gotta love the 100%. Bar jokes. Obama admitted he smoked weed in college, and look where that got him. Unemployed and evicted from the White House.

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4: 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Bubbles, you've been to an Iration concert before, right?
5: Yes, I have. You know what? I loved it because, you know, it was very special. Mm. It was very unique. It was very heartfelt.
4: Yeah.
5: Plus, I had a contact high, so it was cool.
4: Awesome. Good morning. Who's there? You're on the air. No swear. Radio down, please.
6: Hello.
4: Radio down. Radio down now. Mm-hmm. Yeah. Listen through your phone. There you go. Okay. Oh, your name. What's your name?
6: Selena.
4: All right, Selena. Are you ready to play the game to win these tickets?
6: Okay.
4: Okay. All right. Here it is. Ladies and gentlemen, everyone's

0: Good morning, Mr. and Mrs. America and all the ships at sea. It's time for round two of Man or Mahoo, where you're going to win a prize chosen just for you, the Iration concert tickets. Are you ready to play, sweetheart, on the phone?
1: Yes.
2: All right, Selena's ready.
0: Okay, Selena, here we go. I'm going to give you three names, and you just tell me if they belong to a man or Mahoo. Okay. Here we go. Manny Paws.
1: Yes.
2: Did you get that, Selena?
1: What was the name?
0: Manny Paws.
2: Manny Paws. You got to turn on your radio,
1: that's
2: Selena.
1: That's the Mahoo.
2: Okay, all right. There we go.
0: He's so married.
1: I'm guessing if it's a man or Mahoo, right?
2: Yes. Yeah. What's his name? He's so merry is his name.
1: Oh, that's a man.
0: And Faidala Boom Boom.
1: Sorry, what was the last one?
0: Faidala Boom Boom.
1: That's a man.
2: Yeah.
0: It's from India.
2: India, yeah.
0: Winner!
2: You are going to be going to Iration December 4th at the Waikiki Shell. Selena, congratulations.
0: Congratulations, Selena. I have all your albums.
1: Thank you so much.
2: You're welcome. Yeah, congrats on her album. All right, give them the home game, Bubbles.
0: If you want to play the Man or Mahoo home game, all you got to do is grab a bunch of friends, sit around in a circle, square,
2: That's right.
0: And just throw out names and guess if they're
2: man.

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0: You know, committed to an insane asylum.
1: Honestly, we'd make it big as a band in the arena.
2: We'd make it big as a band in the same insane asylum.
1: Yeah, give us the pots and pans. We're good.
2: I'll be at 2 Second Tom. Hi, I'm Tom.
3: Hi.
2: Hi.
3: Hi. I'm Tom.
1: I'll be Lucy. I love to forget my day.
2: Hi, I'm Tom. Hi, Lucy.
1: I'll be Lucy any day.
2: Yeah, we should go to Kine. You know, this the holiday season when it comes up. We should go volunteer.
0: Yeah.
2: To go outside one of those stores, and instead of just the bell ringer, we'll just have all three of us.
1: Yeah.
0: Yeah.
2: Just jamming at.
0: I kid you.
2: I can have the cowbell. You can have the front desk bell, and then Jay will have the broken tambourine.
1: The tambourine. While I shake my tambourine.
0: But if we did that, they would know that we're probably not going to turn in the money to the right place.
1: Yeah, you're donating for our time, guys.
0: That's right.
2: All of a sudden, you just hear the music stop, and you're like, hey, well, what happened to the guy?
0: Well, where'd he went, bro?
2: What else guys?
1: Oh, sorry, we're donation-based.
2: Oh, man, my name is Big Core. That is Greg Hammer over there. Shay Shay. And hey, you know what, man? So my son, did I tell you guys that he got a little project truck at the house? He just showed up. He just showed up.
1: How old are we talking?
2: Well, I think it's like a 1980-something, 89 hard body Nissan or whatever like that, right?
0: Mm-hmm.
2: But this guy shows up, man. It's like...
0: Can you turn them off and it keeps you?
2: And I'm like, is that a 5-speed? He's like, yeah. And he literally was, the guy came and dropped it off at the house, right? Mm-hmm. But he didn't drop him off like on the corner. So all my son had to do was move him from the corner to the house.
0: Yeah.
2: And right then and there, I realized, I was like, boy, you ever drove on 5-speed before? And he's like, oh, no.
1: Oh, no. He's going to learn a lot then.
2: Yeah, man. So, you know, a little bit of gear grindage here or whatever. But so he's like, Dad, can you back it in the driveway?
0: Wow.
2: I'm like, boy, watch Dad do this. That was my moment.
3: And you get in, your son. How come these things smell like one violin case full of old knee braces?
1: That sound was a remake of them and White Chicks in the bathroom. Yeah, that was in the car, just so you know. It was the quiche.
2: But man, that was my time for show off, though. I was like, boy, I never drive on 5-speed in 20 years. Yeah, watch out. Give Dad the keys, bro. Watch me do this, yeah. It was like riding a bike.
1: And in that moment, you went from Big Cole to Uncle Cole.
2: No. But man, you know, I realize there's a whole entire next generation out there that will not get to experience.
0: Can I drive a manual? Because now it's special order.
1: Well, yeah. I mean, even my generation, most of us don't know how to drive.
2: Have you ever drove one?
1: No.
2: A manual stick shift?
1: No.
2: You're missing out, girl.
1: I know. That's what I've been told.
0: It's the best.
1: But I also lived in Makikilo on a hill, so it wasn't the best place to really learn how to learn stick.
2: Yeah.
0: Sure.
2: See, so my son's been kind of, you know, driving it around while I'm on a little flat ground. He's like, wow, Dad, it's really fun when you get out of first gear. I'm like, yes, it is, man.
1: Yeah, you got you have like 3 pedals down there, right? Instead of the 2.
2: Yeah. Mm-hmm. Mm-hmm. Which could confuse some people.
1: I mean, see how I am with my hands and the tambourine and the bell. Yeah. I don't think my feet could do that.
2: Yeah.
0: You know, and honestly, you do talk with your hands a lot.
2: Yeah.
0: You do.
1: Yeah.
0: So I'm sure if we handcuff you behind your back, you'd be there.
1: No, for real. Yeah.
2: I'd
1: be dyslexic like that.
2: I could drive on 5-speed and still hold my plate lunch with one hand while eating with the fork on the other. Okay. I'm that from that talented.
1: See, I am the person that drives with her knee. Yeah, I have my seat pumped all the way up, and then I have my little, you know, my chair raiser, and I use the knee, and then I just watch myself in my reflection.
2: Gotcha.
1: Yeah.
2: Okay. No. You're not one of those that put your foot out the window when you're driving, huh?
1: No, just as a passenger.
0: Do you put your feet even as a passenger?
1: No, I put it on the dashboard.
0: Oh my god.
2: It
1: depends
2: disgusting.
1: On the car. If it's a truck. Greg's face is disgusted with me.
0: I'm not your friend.
2: Yeah, but that's so disgusting.
0: So howly and gross. I said it. It's howly and gross.
2: Every time, bro, I'm driving around, and Chev knows this too, man, and I see somebody's feet in the window.
0: Bruh.
2: Yeah, or feet out the window. I'm just like, you disgusting.
1: You know what? People pay for that view. You get it for free.
0: Well, go right in there, Cardin.
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18: What's up, Joey?
17: It's a beautiful morning today. Hey,
18: yo.
17: Cowboys lost yesterday. Bang, bang, Nana Gang. I just want to, you know, shout that out.
18: Yeah,
17: for all
18: yeah,
17: my
18: yeah.
17: Cowboy friends out there, you guys have a beautiful little Friday.
18: Way to all smear it in there, buddy. All right, man. Oh, Wake Up Crew, good morning.
19: Oh, Brother Turtle from Utah.
18: Brother Turtle from Utah. What's happening, man? You got a joke for us?
19: Utah. Yeah, I get one.
18: Cleaner than last huh? week, I hope.
19: I know. It was my bad, Bob. My bad.
18: Oh, good. Yeah, man.
19: Bob, I go to sleep. I never think about that anymore, bro.
18: This guy. Come on, man. Give it to us. What you got?
19: Okay. Get one there. The teacher went in the classroom. She was standing by her desk. And he tell the student, okay, if you're stupid, stand up. Don't stand up all one time now. Just stand up. All the kids looking at each other like, what are you talking about? So here's Johnny. Johnny went stand up. And the teacher said, Johnny, are you stupid? That's how come you stand up?
20: No, I don't want you to stand up by yourself. That's why.
19: All right, my brother.
18: Good one, man. Hey, turtle brother, you be easy. Have a good weekend.
19: All right, brother. Aloha.
18: Sometimes, though, you ever had a teacher that you thought was probably shouldn't be teaching?
21: Yep. Oh, brah, for sure. Yeah. For sure.
18: Oh, Greg, let me tell you about this one, man. We had a substitute teacher that came in a math class one day. Mm-hmm. So we're walking after lunch. We're walking towards math class. And then all I hear, like, we're walking down the hallway. And we're like, brah, who's bumping music? Like, somebody was bumping some music, and it was, I'm trying to remember what song it was. It was a Bob Marley song, and it was, Who the Cat Fit. That's what it was. Yeah, so, we're walking down the hallway, and somebody's bumping Who the Cat Fit, and we're all looking at each other like, wow, why is that coming out of Mr. Tanaka's class, right? And then we get over there, and it is this lady that's standing there in a tie-dyed shirt with red hair looking...
21: Nose ring.
18: Dude.
21: Doing macrame with her toes.
18: Yeah, yeah. It was like red hair, but braided. And not really like braided, more so like matted. Like you slept on them for a couple months and never brush them out like that.
21: Right.
18: And her eyes was all red, Greg. She was looking more stoned than everybody that was coming back from lunch, bro.
22: I'm from Maui originally.
18: Yeah. And we walk in and she has Who the Cat Fit on the board. And we're all like, what the heck is this lady about right here, man?
22: Mr. Tanaka couldn't make it today, so I'll be your teacher.
18: Yeah, yeah.
22: Ms. Abernathy, and today we're going to make table candles. What you do is you pour wax on the table.
18: Oh, yeah.
22: And then you set it on fire.
18: It's cool to say we did not do any math in that class.
2: Oh, yeah, of course not. Yeah. Of course not.
18: She didn't even teach us anything. It was hanging out and breaking down the different meanings of Bob Marley's songs. That's a
2: nice.
18: That's what nice. We did in math class with the substitute teacher. That and learn how to press patchouli oil.
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2: Stupid joke.
1: Yo, what you got for us, man?
2: How do you turn stew into gold?
1: How do you turn stew into gold?
2: Put in 24 karat.
1: Hey, not bad, hey,
3: brother.
1: Not bad.
3: Oh, brother, boo.
2: You're the chef to get down.
1: Came up with that all by himself, too. Right on, brother.
2: Okay, keep it up.
1: Oh, Stupid Joke Friday. Good morning.
4: All right, Stupid Joke.
1: All right, man, what you got?
4: I stay laying here next to my girl in bed, and I got to say this before my joke that, you know, she gives me a hard time because she's jealous over Shay Shay. I don't know why, but she commented on that, so it made me laugh. So I just wanted to share that with you guys.
1: Maybe when she looks up your Instagram history, she sees Shay Shay at the top there.
4: That could be the problem. You nailed it. Yeah. my girl, though, I love her. I think I got one of the good ones. You know, but I will say this, though. She's very emotional. You know, and like most women, they're very emotional, but she takes it to the extreme. You know, like the other day, she went to go get her hair cut, right? And she came home just in tears. Yeah. Totally bawling. They cut 2 inches off of her hair, and she was so upset. She cried for 2 hours straight. And I told her, I said, babe, what's the problem? It's just a haircut. Yeah. You know, I'm the one that has to find a new girlfriend.
1: Hey, man, take it easy.
4: Later.
5: Yeah.
3: Let me ponder that one.
5: I think it needs help with his delivery.
3: Yeah. I was laying down. My girlfriend lost 135 pounds.
5: Yeah.
3: Yeah, she broke up with me.
5: Yeah. You know, I love it when she's like, he just goes, he gets on the phone, and he just starts rambling. And then she's like, honey, just tell your joke, honey. Tell your joke.
3: Yeah. Go ahead. Tell your little joke.
5: Yeah.
3: Go ahead, Kyle. It's okay.
5: Yeah, it's all right. And then she comes on with a much better one. You notice that?
3: Yeah, that's true. That's true.
5: Stupid Joke Friday. Greg Hammer, you got one for
3: of us? Course, yeah. Bro. Always get one joke, cause. Okay.
5: Yeah.
3: Okay. Okay. Geez. No, I get one. Okay. So this guy's sitting at a bar, right? Yeah, Portuguese guy.
5: Okay.
3: And he turns to the guy next to him. Brother, let me ask you something.
5: Okay.
3: Who get 3 chins, pork chop sideburns, and breath that smells like turds? Portuguese guy next to him goes, I don't know. The guy goes, your mother. Portuguese guy goes, hey, that's not funny. He goes, no, it is, bro. You try it. Portuguese guy turns to the guy next to him and goes, hey, let me ask you something. Who get 3 chins, pork chop sideburns, and breath that smells like turds? And the guy goes, I don't know. And the Portuguese guy goes, Mamara!

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1: 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Good morning.
2: Good morning, Wake Up Crew.
1: Good morning. Do you have a joke for us?
2: I do. So did you know that Bruce Lee had a vegetarian brother?
1: Bruce Lee, he did. He had a vegetarian brother?
3: Mm-hmm.
1: Yellow! Stupid Joke Friday. This one sent in by a 9-year-old.
4: Okay.
1: Okay. What did the hurricane say to the coconut tree?
4: What?
1: Better hang on to your nuts, cause it's about to get crazy.
5: Oh! Well, lick me all over till I shine like a trout.
1: Stupid Joke Friday!
5: Why did the doctor prescribe Xanax for the Mexican guy?
1: Why?
5: For Hispanic attacks.
0: Wake up! 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
4: Stupid Joke Friday. What? Why don't you play poker in the jungle?
5: I gotta hear this.
4: Well, too many cheetahs.
5: I thought it was gonna be something else. You dirty bastards.
6: No, okay,
5: Chinese guy.
4: Yeah.
5: Chinese guy. He's staying in a maternity waiting room. And all of a sudden, a nurse breaks through the big double doors. Mr. Chang, your wife just had a baby boy. He said, I overjoyed. Runs back in. 20 minutes later, she comes out again. Mr. Chang, your wife just had another baby boy. It's twins. He said, I overwhelmed. Runs back in. Comes back out 5 minutes later. Mr. Chang, your wife just had two baby boys. You have four boys. Quintuplets. He said, I overcome.

0: butchies in my lifetime.
1: So yeah, whatever, yeah. He get the pass, yeah. His thoughts of Pottergy.
2: Would you consider a coffin a piece of furniture?
3: See, you know, there
2: or
3: are
2: a
3: people
2: forever
3: that do
2: home.
3: That.
2: Or forever yeah. home.
0: Yeah. Oh, wow.
2: That one just
0: See,
2: came to mind.
0: See, that's good.
1: Wow. Man. Yeah, you saw it. That's wow. kind of fun. One bed for the dead?
2: I guess so.
0: A
2: yeah.
0: bed for the dead? Wow.
1: Look at
0: the
1: us.
0: Poetry is flowing, huh?
1: Eh? thoughts of
0: Pottergy.
2: What came first, the alphabet or the numbers? You ever think about that? Hmm. And why Damn. Are they in the order that they're in?
1: Bro. Again, thoughts that keep us up at 3 a.m.
0: Mm-hmm. I don't kid you, bro. I'm tired already. Think of doubt that.
2: It makes your head hurt.
1: I'm still thinking about it.

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1: No one else will do it.
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15: yes,
14: the
15: yes. I'm going to see the Fafi Owl later and get the blessing.
14: Yeah. Any plans of having a little mix over there, you know?
15: Yes, I'm planning to do the Kava ceremony. It's a bit surprising that. Gonna have kava at all.
14: Oh wow. I didn't know you guys had kava in the UK.
15: Yes, well, it's imported, are you kidding me?
16: It's kava mixed with a little bit of Vailima.
13: Yeah. It's a little age.
14: little tea and milk.
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2: 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The world famous Wake Up Crew.
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And now, making his way into the arena, the undisputed eighth wonder of the world, the Atlas of Athleticism, the Koolau Colossus, the Vanilla.

0: you. True story, accurate number. Just got the update this morning. Appreciate you guys tuning in. Big weekend, man. I'm looking forward to whatever all of you are doing out there. I have no idea what it is, but I hope it's fun for you.
1: Right on.
2: I have some friends flying in town. So I have, one of my friends, he's a DJ for Lil Jon. So he's flying down doing an event. So I'm going to be meeting up with them. I have some other friends. They were they're DJs from America's Best Dance Crew. They're flying in as well.
0: Hey, you know people,
2: shit. Hey, living in Hawaii, where it's the vacation spot. You got to hit them where, they're on vacation.
0: Yeah.
2: No, I honestly met a lot of these people from just being outside. It's crazy what social media and just being outside can do.
0: I was watching this thing, and then I knew this before, but then somebody actually made a video of how Lil Jon was just sitting there inside the studio.
2: Oh yeah.
0: He was making one song, and he was like, "Hey, K man, you get this one right here,
1: right?"
0: Yeah, and then he did, and then Sierra comes in the studio, and then. Let me try to find this song. Hold on.
2: That's crazy.
0: These all have the same stinking beats to them. And he just changes.
2: Just a smidge.
0: Yeah, what was that song, My Goodie, she had?
2: Oh, yeah, with Sierra. Did you see the videos with him and Kevin Hart?
0: No.
2: So in COVID, they were doing these online COVID chat things. People could stream them. And there was one where Kevin Hart's in the studio and people are just throwing jokes out at them. You didn't see those? Oh my gosh.
0: So it's and then boom, it's this song, right? Sound the same. And then he's like, "Okay, Usher, you can have this one." And then Sierra come in the studio. And then he literally just changed one thing about the song. They all pretty much the same song, though. And he sold this song to five different people.
2: Honestly,
0: bro.
2: I feel there weren't at that time, early 2000s, there wasn't a lot of big producers, right? Of beats like this.
3: I had.
2: Was there a lot?
3: Big Pun. Fat Joe.
0: But there's
2: a handful of them. It's not today where everyone can just pick up a DJ deck and make their own beats.
1: That's
2: back
1: true.
2: Then it
1: that
2: was
1: is
2: like
1: true, yeah.

0: when I was working at Beat,
1: yeah.
0: This used to be my intro song because they're on the radio introducing.
1: Are they now?
0: Yes.
1: Oh my, what?
2: Yes.
0: No. Yes, girl. Yes. No, but I used to do this song as like a little TikTok.
1: Yeah.
0: I love this song.
1: Dude, but you know what though? I'm not complaining at all that he sold this beat to multiple people because this beat made every single buddy hits. Everybody he sold it to was a hit.
0: I mean, it's still being, you know, they even remade this song to Geekly.
1: Yeah.
0: And it's still going off. I mean, you know, it's the rinse and repeat. It works in many, many arenas.
1: He could probably continue to sell this beat and just change one thing about it for the rest of his life.
0: Honestly, I think horns would make songs so much better. There was this one song, it's like a rap song, and this one Holly boy, he goes on the trombone or whatever the horn is. I don't know my horns. And he starts playing, and I'm like, oh my gosh. Like, imagine if like a lot of songs incorporated like the symphony. I don't know.
2: Yeah.
0: It'd be crazy. It'd be like a level up.
1: Remember that guy? Remember the Vanilla Ice guy, bro?
0: Oh my gosh.
2: Yes.
0: Baby got... Yes.
1: Dude, he was over there saying that he did not take this song. Was it you two? Was it you two who had the original, right? Under Pressure.
0: Under Pressure.
2: Yeah, no, that was not you two. That's Queen.
1: Queen. Okay, so they were saying
2: and
1: that
2: David Bowie.
1: He took this song from Queen. Right?
0: This is giving...
2: He changed one note.
1: It was funny watching the interview.
2: Yeah.
1: He's like, theirs goes like...
2: Mine goes doon doon doon doon doon doon doon doon doon doon doon doon. But you know what though? But you know what? White people didn't care. They loved the song.
0: You know, this is giving like Malibu's Most Wanted.
2: Yeah, this and Informer, I think.
1: Yeah.
0: I mean, that's
2: Informer by Snow.
0: What came out first, Malibu's Most Wanted? Oh no, definitely this song.
2: Yeah.
1: Dude, this was like 93.
0: Very uncanny.
2: Yeah.
1: Oh, yeah, bro. This one right here. Hold on. You know, this guy, he would learn how to speak Patois because I guess he's from Canada or something. I don't know.
2: Connecticut or Canada or something.
1: So he was like, he was in jail and he had on a Rasta guy that was, he was his cellmate. Yeah. And that's
2: learned
1: how he learned
2: to speak Patois.
1: Yeah.
0: What?
1: Yeah, that's how this guy learned about it. This guy is white as snow, but I say his name is Snow. But he was in jail. He learned how to speak Patois from his cellmate. And then he came out, or I guess he wrote this song in jail or something like that.
2: He did.
1: I don't know why you would have leaky boom boom down.
2: I lick your boom boom down. Do ya now? All right.
0: Yeah, that's cool though.
1: Yeah, songs.
2: That's a good Manor Mahu name. A leaky boom boom down.
1: We might have to add that one into this.
2: We might.
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0: What's up, gang? I got a stupid joke for you guys.
3: Give them, brother Jerry, give them.
0: Okay, since I heard you guys talking about roosters and stuff, okay. So, this teacher, she has the class. She goes, okay, kids, today we're going to learn about farm animals. So, can anybody tell me what a rooster sounds like? Hey, little Johnny raises his hand. She looks, she goes, Brian, I'm not picking this kid. This kid always give me dumb answers. She picks somebody else. The kid goes, cock-a-doodle-doo. She goes, all right. Can anybody tell me what a cow sounds like? Hey, little Johnny raises his hand again. Studious. She goes, no. He goes, not a kid. He goes, next kid goes, moo, moo. She goes, okay. Can anybody tell me what elephant sounds like? Hey, little Johnny still going. She goes, no. Hey, little kid goes, she goes, okay. She look, okay, about this time. She look, okay. Can anybody tell me what a pig sounds like? She goes, okay, little Johnny, tell us what a pig sounds like. He goes, the pig sounds like, get up against the car, spread your legs, put your hands behind your back, you go to jail.
3: That'll be little Johnny, yeah. Right on, Jerry.
0: Always get one, eh?
3: Always, brother.
0: All right, gang, you guys stay blessed today. Enjoy that weekend, huh?
3: You too, man. Have a good one. Allah.
4: And that's why little Johnny is in jail today.
5: You know, I guess I'm getting reminiscing about my cop days in Chinatown.
4: I love it though, man. Yeah, tell the stories, bro.
5: You used to have one pet shop right on the corner of King and, I want to say it's Pauahi, but I don't even think they intersect. But you used to have a pet shop right there on the corner. Oh, King and River.
4: Okay.
5: And, this guy had a parrot outside. Mm. And one day this lady's walking down the street and a parrot goes, hey lady, you know you're really friggin' ugly. And the lady goes, So next day, same thing. She walking by, parrot looks at her and goes, hey lady, you know you're really, really ugly. Next day, same thing. Lady, you know you're really friggin' ugly. She goes, you know what? I'm gonna tell the store owner. She goes inside, complains to the store owner. Store owner goes, ma'am, I'll talk to the parrot. Next day, the lady walking by, the parrot goes, hey, lady. And the lady goes, what? And he goes, you know.
6: Oh my God.
2: Number one. 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
1: Island 98.5, Stupid Joke Friday. So sometimes I think back on all the people I've lost. Uh-huh. And I remember why I stopped being a tour guide. Yeah.
2: Did you hear about the guy who found a genie lamp?
1: I did not, no.
2: Yeah, so he was given three wishes.
1: Mm-hmm.
2: So his first wish was like, yo, I want to be so rich. So he, you know, all of a sudden his bank account starts going up. He gets the notifications.
1: Yeah.
2: Second wish, he's like, yo, I want to be so fit. I want to look great. He gets washboard abs. And then the third one is, I want to be so irresistible to women, they'll never tell me no.
1: Uh-huh.
2: He turned into a bar of chocolate.
3: I like that. That's a good one.
1: Was it dark chocolate, though? Yeah. Oh.
2: Ooh, yeah, with the nuts.
1: Give a man a match and he'll be warm for a few hours. Set him on fire and he'll be warm for the rest of his life.
2: Oh, love that.
3: Wow.
2: Did you hear about the guy who got his left arm chopped off?
3: No.
1: No.
2: He was all right.
4: Good morning, guys.
0: The Wake Up Crew.
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1: Stupid Joke Friday. Good morning, everybody. It's the Wake Up Crew. Big Core, Shay Shay's in the building. Greg Hammer's over there. What up, baby?
3: Okay, what's the difference between an epileptic oyster shucker and a prostitute with the runs?
1: What is the difference?
3: The oyster shucker shucks between fits.
1: Oh, no. Oh, nah.
3: Yes. Yes, yes.
1: Lovely.
3: What do you call a local girl with no legs?
1: What you call
3: Nani Loa.
1: You don't need a parachute to go skydiving, but you do need a parachute to go skydiving twice.
3: Yes.
1: Yeah.
3: That's true. Here's one yesterday. Yeah. This one is just for Jerry. Jerry was, when we were playing our favorite game, Man or Mahu, he said, oh, how come everybody's going, who? Who? What's the difference between a white owl and a black owl?
2: What?
3: A white owl goes, whoo, whoo. What's the black owl go, who that?
6: Buenos Aires, 1994. Dos hinchas son asesinados después de un Boca-River. 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

Island 95. What is up, everyone? I know it's been a long time since you've heard me on the morning time, at least. What's up? It's your old Shay Shay, and that was Loma's Brown with Cruz. Right now, I'm going to be throwing it back with UB40, Red Red Wine, which also is an awesome karaoke song. You're hanging out with Shay Shay, listening to Island 95.

0: Island 98.5. What's up? It's your girl Shay Shay, and that was Stick Figure, Edge of the Ocean. And I want to let you know one of the awesome perks about working with iHeartRadio and at Island 98.5 is that we get first dibs on so many concerts. And I want to let you know about a concert that just landed in front of me. 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

Island 98.5. I love that song. That was Honey Baby by 3+. 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

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That was 808 and Top Shaka's Midnight Lover. Right now at Bob Marley and the Wailers, Roots Rock and Reggae. And if you guys are fans of the Wailers, they're going to be at the Blue Note November 5th through the 7th. 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

0: 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What's up? 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

Island 985. That was the 7 Cents and Thea with Cotton Candy. Right now I have Baby I Love Your Way from Big Mountain. I've been loving all these throwbacks. I don't know about you, but I'm a big throwback girly. So enjoy this. Turn the volume up. You're hanging out with Shay Shay listening to Island 985.

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Island 98.5. That was Lomas Brown with Cruise. And speaking of cruising, I'm going to cruise my way out of the studio and enjoy my day. It was so great hanging out with you. I'll be back on tomorrow, 4 p.m. to 10 p.m. And then early next week, I will be covering for Candace again. So I'll be up with the Wake Up Crew. If you want to keep in touch with me, my Instagram is TheRealSlimShady. That's C-H-E-Y-E-D. I hope you guys have a great weekend. Happy Aloha Friday. And you're hanging out with Shay Shay listening to Island 98.5. Here's The Green with Wake Up.

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Right now, we got Leilani Wolfgram, Sunshine, Island 98.5.

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Right now, Gregory Isaacs, Cool Down the Pace.

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Trends, that was Wavy with Only You right here on Hawaii's number one reggae station, Island 98.5. We got Ma'oli in the queue. And by the way, family, just in case you missed the keyword for this hour, it was cash. C-A-S-H.

0: Mo'oli with Golden right here on Hawaii's number one reggae station, Island 98.5. Ohana, it is going down tomorrow night. We are celebrating 10 Feet's 33rd anniversary, and we have partnered up with Live Life. We got 10 Feet and special artists who grew alongside the band over the past 33 years. It is going down at The Block by Venue. Ohana, we are celebrating over 3 decades of music memories and island vibes. Doors open at 4 p.m. Music starts at 5 p.m. And it's all hosted by our very own Big Bro Big Kua. 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

Titles from the Green right here on Hawaii's number one reggae station, Island 98.5. By the way, if I can catch the boys performing live Saturday, November 7th at the Waikiki Show, they are bringing their Titles tour. We got Big Bro, Big Quad, Mike Control, and currently lawn tickets are sold out. But you can still get some seats now at batproject.com. 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